If I broke your heart, would you take me back? If I broke my arm, would you sign my cast? 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

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With who? Word. Bubble coat, Montclair. Got my foot on necks. 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

0: 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Cause I'm like you always said I would.
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1: You wanna go?
0: I wanna go home.
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I'm that girl. 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